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Don't be no fool, don't act so dense. I know where you can get it for 50 cents. Right up the alley and down the line, I've got the nickel, who's got the dime? Have a good time.

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Here we are, another day. The sun has gone down, and another day closer to autumn. The longest day of the year has passed. Now, solstice is over, and here we go towards the beacon, which is autumn. Just 3 months to go. Getachew Mokoya, the great saxophone player here behind me. And a wild, wild melody there. Getame. Melikun Melese is the one that's now behind me. A bunch of Philips 45s from the

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Here Comes the Hot Tamale Man by Sevenet off his CD Men's Working from 2007. 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Let's hear another one from Sevenet, one of Sevenet's own compositions, Men's Working.

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charges?

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We heard from Wynton Marsalis live at the House of Tribes. And the cut we heard is Donna Lee. That was Wynton Marsalis on trumpet. And that featured Wessel Warm Daddy Anderson on alto saxophone, with Eric Lewis on piano, Kengo Nakamura on bass, Joe Farnsworth on drums.

You're listening to WWOZ FM New Orleans, and that was Alvin Batiste. I Wonder Where Our Love Has Gone is the title of this tune, and it's from Marcellus Music Honors series, Alvin Batiste. And I think, you know, we could listen to another cut from that album, and that was number 5, I believe. And this one is called Edith, and that was Alvin Batiste's wife. Let's listen to that, and we'll continue with more music all the way up to the top of the hour until we bring you the blues show. So please stay tuned.